0: To jest Radio Warszawa.
1: There's a ghost. There's a ghost inside of me. Not like those dreams in old bed sheets, saying trick or treat. Different. Oh, this ghost is different.

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